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2: 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Show me the place I've forgotten, I don't know. Show me the place where my head is bending low. Show me the place where you want your slave to go. Show me the place. Help me roll away the storm. Show me the place. 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

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I'm going to cause and so I can't complain. I can't exit cause no one blinks. Now I'm starving and my hair is pink.

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Vous écoutez RTR rue de Lamberg à Rodez. Bonne nuit. You can pray on a nigga, you can pray for a nigga, no sweat. But if you pray on a nigga, don't play, cause I'm sick of in the head. You can pray on a nigga, you can pray for a nigga, no sweat. But if you pray on a nigga, don't play.

Oh Lord, won't you buy me a Mercedes Benz? My friends all drive Porsches, I must make amends. Worked hard all my lifetime, no help from my friends. So oh Lord, won't you buy me a Mercedes Benz? Oh Lord, won't you buy me a color TV? Dialing for dollars is trying to find me. I wait for delivery each day until 3. So, oh Lord, won't you buy me a color TV? Oh Lord, won't you buy me a night on the town? I'm counting on you, Lord. Please don't let me down. 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Oh Lord, won't you buy me a night on the town? Everybody, oh Lord, won't you buy me a Mercedes Benz? My friends all drive Porsches, I must make amends. Worked hard all my lifetime, no help from my friends. So oh Lord, won't you buy

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0: T'as bu trop de café, toi, non ? 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

0: 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This is Clinton Ferron, and you're listening to Radio Talk Rhodes. One love. 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Keep on rocking. 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
0: You a rookie.
1: You a rookie.
0: I'm a vet.
1: I'm a vet.
0: That's why
2: bang
0: I got a Glock.
2: Head.
0: You got a tech.
2: DJ Kenny
0: not
2: Stark.
0: Checkers.
1: Not checkers.
0: This chest.
1: Chest.
0: I flooded out my paddock with baguettes. I curved Tiffany.
1: Yeah.
0: For Jess.
1: For who?
0: Need to get myself together. I'm a mess.
1: Straight up.

Diamonds on a yacht. Finna drown in them, dawg, finna drown in them. Last altercation got 100 rounds in them. All my spots got a lot of bloodhounds in them. Ain't no furniture, it's just a lot of pounds in them. Perks off hard and I got the

is my perspective. 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Late nights in black silk in East London. Church bells in the distance. Free.